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0: Good evening, Scott. You have done a fine job, and I can assume net control duties at this time.
1: Thank you so much. 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AB4SL clear.
0: NC4VA for Central Carolina Skywarn, standing by for spotter reports of severe weather.

This is NC4VA for Central Carolina Skyward. Just a reminder, the National Weather Service in Raleigh has issued a severe thunderstorm warning for southwestern Nash County, Wake County, northeastern Johnson County, northeastern Chatham County, southern Durham County, and southwestern Franklin County until 9 p.m. At 7:48 p.m., a severe thunderstorm was located over Raleigh, moving east at 15 miles per hour. Hazards include 60-mile-per-hour wind gusts. Source of this warning is radar indicated. For impacts, expect damage to roof, siding, and trees. Locations impacted include Raleigh, Durham, Cary, Wake Forest, Garner, Clayton, Zebulon, Bunn, RDU International Airport, and Apex. This includes the following highways. Interstate 40 between mile markers 274 and 307. Interstate 40 between mile markers 1 and 16. Interstate 540 between mile markers 0 and 24. Also, 1 between mile markers 96 and 101. And North 264, Highway 264 between mile markers 20 and 29. And the Durham Freeway between mile markers 2 and 15. Fuel protection due to an interior room on the lowest floor of a building. The National Weather Service is seeking spotter reports of hail, any size initially, then penny size, that's 3/4 inch in diameter, and then the largest hailstone observed thereafter. Measured wind speeds of greater than 50 miles per hour. Flooding and flash flooding where none normally occurs. Rotating wall clouds, funnel clouds, or tornadoes, and damage caused by high winds. Damage could include downed limbs and trees in their approximate diameter, structural damage to roofs and siding, and downed power lines and power poles. NC4VA for Central Carolina Skywarn, standing by for spotter reports of severe weather.

This is NC4VA for Central Carolina Skywarn. Just a reminder, we have a severe thunderstorm warning in effect for southwestern Nash County, Wake County, northeastern Johnston County, northeastern Chatham County, southern Durham County, and southwestern Franklin County until 9 p.m. At 7:48 p.m., a severe thunderstorm was located over Raleigh, moving east at 15 miles per hour. Hazards include 60 mile per hour wind gusts. The source of the warning is radar indicated. For impacts, expect damage to roofs, siding, and trees. Locations impacted include Raleigh, Durham, Cary,

Forest, Garner, Clayton, Zebulon, Bunn, RDU International Airport, and Apex. This includes the following highways: Interstate 40 between mile markers 274 and 307, Interstate 440 between mile markers 1 and 16, Interstate 540 between mile markers 0 and 24, US 1 between mile markers 96 and 101, North Carolina 264 between mile markers 20 and 29, and the Durham Freeway between mile markers 2 and 15. For your protection, move to an interior room on the lowest floor of the building. This is NC4VA for Central Carolina Skywarn, monitoring the frequency for any reports of severe weather.

Well, also NC4BA Central Carolina Skywarn. I'll also mention that the National Weather Service has issued a flash flood warning for north central Johnston County and Wake County until 10:30 p.m. At 7:34 p.m., Doppler radar indicated training thunderstorms producing heavy rain across the warned area. Up to 2 inches of rain have fallen. Additional rainfall amounts of 2 inches are possible in the warned area. Flash flooding is ongoing or expected to begin shortly. The hazard is flash flooding caused by thunderstorms. The source's radar impacts flash flooding of small creeks and streams, urban areas, highways, streets, and underpasses, as well as low-lying areas. Some locations that flash flooding include Raleigh, Durham, Cary, Wake Forest, Garner, Clayton, Zebulon, RDU International Airport, Morrisville, Knightdale, Wendell, Rollsville, Falls Lake, Boat Ramp, William B. Umstead State Park, Flowers, Falls Lake, Emmett, Research Triangle, Carpenter, and Jordan Lake. Remember, turn around, don't drown when encountering flooded roads. Most flood deaths occur in vehicles. Be aware of your surroundings and do not drive on flooded roads. And the National Weather Service is looking for any flooding reports in Wake County or Johnston County. NC4VA.

This is NC4VA for Central Carolina Skywarn. Just a reminder, we have a severe thunderstorm warning in effect for southwestern Nash, Wake County, northeastern Johnson County, northeastern Chatham County, southern Durham County, and southwestern Franklin County. And this warning has just been updated, so hot off the presses. The severe thunderstorm warning for northeastern Chatham County is canceled. The storms which prompted the warning have moved out of the warned area. Therefore, the warning has been canceled. A severe thunderstorm warning remains in effect until 9 p.m. for southwestern Nash, central Wake, north-central Johnston, southeastern Durham, and south-central Franklin counties. At 8:34 p.m., severe thunderstorms were located along a line extending from near Bailey to near RDU International Airport, moving east at 5 miles per hour. Hazards include 60-mile-per-hour wind gusts. Source of the warning is radar indicated. For impacts, expect damage to roofs, siding, and trees. Locations impacted include Raleigh, Cary, Wake Forest, Zebulon, Bunn, RDU International Airport, Morrisville, Knightdale, Windale, and Rollsville. This includes the following highways: Interstate 40 between mile markers 283 and 293 and between mile markers 300 and 301, Interstate 440 between mile markers 1 and 16, Interstate 540 between mile markers 0 and 24, and North Carolina Highway 264 between mile markers 20 and 29. For your protection, move to an interior room on the lowest floor of a building. The National Weather Service is seeking spotter reports of hail, any size initially, then penny size. That's 3/4 of an inch in diameter, and then the largest hailstone observed thereafter. Measured wind speeds of greater than 50 miles per hour. Flooding and flash flooding where none normally occurs. Rotating wall clouds, funnel clouds, or tornadoes, and damage caused by high winds. Damage includes down limbs and trees and their approximate diameter. Structural damage to roofs and siding and down power lines and power poles. Also, there is a flash flood warning in effect for North Central Johnston County and Wake County until 10:30 p.m. And the National Weather Service is very interested in flash flooding reports out of those areas. We encourage everyone to stay tuned to NOAA Weather Radio or local media for further information and updates. NC4VA for Central Carolina Skywarn, standing by for your spotter report of severe weather.

is NC4VA for Central Carolina Skywarn. This is a thunderstorm warning for southwestern Nash, central Wake, north central Johnston, southeastern Durham, and south central Franklin counties is canceled. The storm's prompted warning if weakened below severe limits and no longer pose an immediate threat to life or property. Therefore, the warning has been canceled. Gusty winds and heavy rain are still possible with these thunderstorms. I'll leave Central Carolina Skywarn active for another 3 or 4 minutes in case somebody has a storm damage report to make. NC4VA.

0: This is NC4BA with Central Carolina Skywarn. The severe weather threat for the Central Carolina Skywarn coverage area has diminished and will now conclude Skywarn activity at this time. On behalf of the Skywarn program, we'd like to thank the South Wake Amateur Radio Club and the KYTL Repeater Group for use of the repeater. We'd like to thank the amateur community for giving Skywarn traffic priority and all storm spotters who have participated. I'll now return the repeater to normal amateur use. NC4VA out.
1: Good night, Gracie.
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0: think so. Yeah, for Oregon, how you doing this morning? All right, what about you?
1: Well, I made it through the storm all right, no big deal. I haven't checked my rain gauge recently, so I don't know how much rain I got, but I made it through the storm all right.
0: Got another one coming up out here, I see it.
1: You see it's coming your way?
0: Yeah, it's lightning coming this way, it's starting to rain.
1: That's what I had earlier this evening. Fortunately, I was back from Godalwood, but after that, I was watching some soccer, and it came headed my way, and I said, oh boy, here we go again. But I'm going to tell you something, man. It's really fortunate we get the rain now, not later.
0: We needed it a long time ago.
1: I know, that's why I say at least we got something, not nothing.

0: 4 HQE Mobile. Good morning, Mark. KV4OI. Good morning. How's it going this morning? It's going. It's going. Got a little bit of rain up here last night and overnight. Not a whole lot, but we'll take what they sent us. I think we wound up about the same way after I laid down last night. We got a shower sometime the wee hours this morning, but weren't much. Just enough to dampen the grass. Knocked down the dust, that's for sure.
1: KO4QLT Mobile.
0: Well, well, good morning, Boris. How are you doing, sir?
1: I am doing well. I'm heading up to the office for the first time since we moved. So I'm on heading up north on 40 right now, as we speak.
0: Oh, my. You're doing pretty good. Where are you at on 40?
1: Roughly, except 350, 55, something like that.
0: Okay, just outside of Mount Olive. I know where you're at. Okay, cool.
1: That's correct, yeah. And actually, I mean, this repeater seems to even cover further down. I think I tried it one time, and I could make it down to like 375, 380 before I lost it.
0: Yeah, if the conditions are good, you can actually hear it down at your new QTH. But, yeah, man, well, good to hear you this morning. Hope things are going well down there in Leland.
1: It is going well. Feels like living a little bit in limbo since we're living in a rental at this point. We don't want to unpack too much since we will be moving probably within a year or so once a new house is built. So, but there's a long process. There's a lot of things to take care of to have a house built. I've never had this done, so it's going to be an interesting process.
0: Now, is that new house also in Leland or nearby?
1: Yeah, it's about, it's considered Leland, and it's about 20 minutes from the rental that we have right now. And it's kind of funny because it's on the other side of my granddaughter's. So so it's about the same distance from the rental to theirs as it will be from the new house to them. So it's going to be pretty good.
0: Well, good deal. And you said you you got to come up here, what did you say, 3 days a week?
1: Actually, it's only 2 days every 14 days. So I'm up today and tomorrow, and then tomorrow evening we'll be heading back down. So I'm just staying with a friend of mine, and they have graciously let me stay over there overnight. So that's going to be the deal going forward for a while. We'll see what happens, but at least that's the arrangements for the time being.
0: Well, good deal. Well, you know, worst case, I guess, a hotel every 14 days isn't so bad if you only got to come up like that. That's not too bad.
1: No, it certainly isn't. And I mean, if it's just overnight like that, because I'm just getting off of work at whatever, 5:30 or whatever, and then just staying overnight and leaving in the morning, you could even do a room and an Airbnb. You don't need anything, really. So those are even cheaper, and I bet you could even cut some deals with the owners there to not go through Airbnb even long term.
0: Yeah, you're probably right. It's just, I guess it's just scheduling that with them to make sure that the property is open. every 14 days for you for a one-night stay. So, cool.
1: Yes, I figured since I'm on the road and all that this morning, I figured I'd get on here since I haven't been on really on the radio at all when I've been down there. I need to still program my radio for all the repeaters down there and see what's going on down in that area. I have not really been active at all.
0: Yeah, I think Senator William Wilmington and the Brunswick County Group, those are probably three fairly active repeaters. So, yeah.
1: Yeah, I guess I can set up a radio in my home office and listen in the morning, so during the day, and just leave it on the repeaters.

0: KWX. Good morning.
1: Good morning, Jim.
0: Little quiet on the repeater this morning.
1: We were chatting it up a few minutes ago. I've been navigating traffic anyway. Mark and Boris are on here.
2: Thought it was going to be another morning full of static, but I got out of the wooded area, got out here on the highway, and got crystal clear down here in Lindell County this moment. That's where I'm at. KL4AQE.
0: Yes, a lot better than yesterday.
2: Roger on that. I turned the volume all the way down yesterday morning. It was so bad I couldn't, I could hear y'all crackling, but that was about it.

0: don't know what it's like down there, but it's foggy up here. A balmy 77 degrees and clear. There's a little bit of fluffy cloud up there, but not much anything.
1: Did you guys get any rain last night?
0: We got a little light shower sometime before the sun came up this morning, but it weren't even enough to really knock the dust down.
2: I think I ended up somewhere around a quarter inch or so, maybe a little bit more.
0: We're over 12 inches shy down here from what we need.
1: Yeah, I don't know what we got in Wake County last night, but it seemed to go on forever, for at least a couple hours.
0: There was some big storms went around us yesterday afternoon. There was some places got some good rain, but

0: Northeast Cape Fear River runs right behind my house, and you can walk down, right down to, dead down the middle of the riverbed right now, and not get your feet wet.
1: Yeah, that's crazy. That's a big river, too.
0: I expect this still got some water in when you get on down Pender County and on down towards the coast. It widens out and gets really deep down there. It's not that wide. It's probably maybe 15 yards wide behind my house if it's that wide. And normally not over, I'd say, waist deep.
1: Yeah, it's probably brackish water by now. There hasn't been enough fresh water to push it out.
0: Oh, yeah, I'm sure that. Now, I have walked back there, me and my youngest son, after the hurricane, when the floodwaters was coming in, and we walked in water shoulder deep.
1: Flood warnings, and later this week is supposed to be a lot of rain there as well.
0: Yeah, it's all the forecast. If it don't split up and go around us, we'll be good. I tell you, I could have swore I heard the fish crying for water back there.

0: my mesh coil repeater antennas finally arrived yesterday. It's a Lard FMO something. It's like 5 foot tall collinear. And it is it's a solid feeling antenna. It's the base is the size of a base station antenna. It's just solid.
1: The average range on those notes?
0: Well, height is might. So, the higher you get, the further the top five and the RDU area are going 20 to 39 miles.
1: Roger that. There's a couple of people in our club down here in Duplin County's got them, but I don't know if they're getting out. I don't think there's a lot of notes around yet down this way.
0: Yeah, they probably need to get some repeaters on top of some water towers with a high gain antenna. And, that'll help them out. A Hiltec 4.3 running some energy saving firmware seems to do well.
1: Yeah, it's a little bit of issue down here in Duplin County. If you put anything on anything that belongs to the county and the lightning strikes it, they want you to be responsible for 100

0: I haven't really seen a water tower yet that's got an air terminal on it or a lightning rod. I guess they just they take it off the basket and takes it on down to the ground.
1: Roger that. I would think that they're self-grounded there, at least with the center portion. I've seen some of the feet that touch the ground. They were on concrete pads, but I mean the center section, you know, the metal run right into the ground.
0: Yeah, that water pipe's the best ground they probably got, either that or a concrete encased electrode. But yes, if you can get you on top of a water tower, that's the way to go.
1: Roger that. I know I was out in the man cave Saturday, and I done all the electrical in the thing, and it, trust me, it is well grounded. Of course, it's dry around there, but like I said, it's well grounded. Got three different grounding rods. But I was noticing I was tightening up the connection on the back of my HF rig, and I've got a spare piece of, or spare antenna up with coax running in, and the underside of my arm was touching the coax right there on the end of it. And she was giving me a small electrical tingle, and I finally wound up grounding my amp, my G90 and everything, running out and grounded it direct to the ground, and that took care of that. Don't know where that electricity was coming from, but it was definitely there.
0: Yeah, there's no telling. Could be induction. Maybe, I don't know. Who knows?
1: It's like I could sit there and tap on the radio and you could hear it coming through the speaker. And a buddy of mine told me, Phil Day, he said, you might want to ground that thing and see if that takes care of that issue. And once I grounded it, that it took care of that issue.
0: Yeah, this is your house. Might want to inspect your ground rods outside your home. The neutral might just be trying to work its way back on one of your ground rods if you're using separate ground rods for your radio.
1: The building is on my ham shack storage building, but I've got three ground rods on that thing, 12 footers, and got it grounded with heavy copper wire, big stuff. But like I said, once I grounded the radio, that took care of the issue.
0: Yeah, it's still coming from somewhere else. My aunt's husband, he's got a place out near Minnesota Beach, and he put like a 30-amp like panel out on his dock, so he lifts his boat in and out of the water, and this guy was getting shocked out there. Come to find out, the bonding jumper is going from the conductor to the ground rods at the house. The salt water had heated up, and the objectionable current was going down the line trying to get to the water to ground itself.
1: Roger that, and it will take the most direct path, that's for sure.

0: Yeah, I think it was going to the water and then jumping on the neighbor's service, and the neutral's trying to get back out on the grid. So it was going to the water, to the neighbor's lift, and then back to the neighbor's house to complete its circle.
1: Roger that. I remember some years ago, I had a contractor call me one morning. Hey, he had gone over just outside of Goldsboro to put metal skirting around a modular building for me. And he said, I got down there on my knees and poked my left hand up against the side of the building. He said, when I did, it rolled me over about three times. I said, do what? He said, yes, sir, but he said, it knocked me off the building. He said, the building, the exterior of the building is energized. I said, man, can you get in the main panel? He said, yeah. I said, cut the kill the main panel, the MDP panel outside.

0: and pull that switch down, pull that breaker, whatever it's got. And it's the way the electrician had wired it up. I never saw it. I don't know exactly how it happened, but that was kind of crazy. Before the whole exterior of that building had energized, it would have, you know, would have shorted, kicked the breaker or something, but it didn't.
1: Yeah, the breaker, you got to wait for it to heat up. On 30 amp circuit, it can take 5 to 6 minutes for it to get hot enough to trip.
0: Run it out unless you got a dead short. Good Friday.
1: Yeah, it's, breakers are made to protect wires, not people. I think GSCI is the one that protects people. But anyway, I'm going to step back and let somebody else come on up and tell us what's going on. KQ4QWX.
0: Everybody, Emerson 73s. We're getting ready to pull into the gym. Everybody have a great day. Stay hydrated, stay cool, and do good at whatever it is you do. And we'll chat at you later. KR4 HQE clear.
1: All right, 73 Mark.

0: Hill. I'm halfway to work, but I'll throw my good morning out there. T4LOM.
1: Hey, good morning. Any other stations out there lurking?

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1: Hey, good morning. 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
0: Morning. How are things down in the Carolinas this morning?
1: Oh, humid and going to be hot. How about up in VA?
0: Well, I think we got about the same thing here. 71 degrees, partly sunny. Humidity is certainly up. I don't think we're going to be quite as hot the next couple of days as it's been previous. But what's interesting is when that humidity rises up, I tell you, sometimes the temperature feels a bit more abusive.
1: Yeah, I agree. Did you guys get any rain last night off that storm?
0: A couple of people around got real good rain. Well, heavy rain, I guess, would be the proper word to say, but right here at my location, we really didn't get much. Yeah, there's different pockets around it got, you know, got rain, so at least we're getting some.
1: Yes, sir, about the same here.
2: They had a bad storm come through here at work yesterday, last night, and I got some emails, text alerts, power out, and flooding and whatnot. So anyway, yeah, I see them now across the road. They got a bad big tree down across the power line still over there. So anyway, but just pulling into the parking lot, fellas. Tim, good to hear you this morning. I just got stopped and got fuel in the truck. Y'all have a great day, and we'll catch you later. Yeah, we got limbs down here at work. Anyway, 73 KB4OI.
1: All right, 73, John.
0: Yep, see you, John. Good morning. Have a great day.
3: Have a good day, John. KB4LOM.
2: Have a good day, Scott.
1: On our side.
0: Roger, I'm just chatting back and forth here between this one and HF. And here's some new folks up here. Just thought I'd drop in and say howdy do.
1: Yes, sir. Well, good talking to you. Hope you have a great day.
0: Yeah, you guys do the same. Be safe and have a great day. KG4HOT.
1: Alright, 73, sir.
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1: Yeah, hope you have a good one yourself. 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
1: This is KR4JFZ. I got you loud and clear.
0: Roger, roger. Thanks for coming back for that call. I had some problems with this ICOM 2730 in the radio, or in the car, and I lost all power, and I'm running it through a BioNO battery, and thought I would try something new, and I didn't know if the vehicle noise or engine noise would cause any interference since I'm using the cigarette lighter. Over.
1: Yeah, I don't hear any grounding issues. I don't hear your alternator. You sound pretty good.
0: All right, great. Again, thanks for coming to the call. The name here is Ken Kilo Echo November, and I'm taking my dog to the groomer this morning, so we're out for a little early morning ride. Over.
1: That sounds like fun. This is KR4JFZ out.

0: IH is portable. Anybody got a copy on this radio?
1: W4, ZUS, I'm copying. You got some noise in the background, but you're coming through. Over.
0: I appreciate it. Yeah, I'm on my handy-talkie in the car heading to Raleigh. Over.
1: Roger. Well, you're definitely hitting the repeater fine, so just a little bit of noise in the background. It's probably because you're on handheld. Over.
0: Hey, Roger, Roger. Yeah, I just wanted to see if this thing was going to work. The name here is Paul Papa Alpha Uniform Lima. I'm registered here in Goldsboro, North Carolina, but I just recently moved from Las Vegas here.
1: Roger. Well, the name here is Mick, Mexico, India, Canada, King, and I'm here in Wilson, so glad. Welcome to North Carolina, and you're coming through just fine. Over.
0: Very good. Thank you for the contact, and we'll let the frequency go. Thanks for the radio check and everything else. And you have a good day out there. Be safe out there today.
1: Roger, you too. 7-3 to you. W4ZUS, clear.
0: KC0, IE, clear.

afternoon, ladies and gentlemen. The time according to my microwave is now just a minute or two after 12, and it's time for the noontime net. So call the noontime net on the KQ4RCH repeater. The purpose of this net is to foster friendship and encourage activity in awakened surrounding counties. All amateur operators with a valid FCC license are invited to check in and encouraged to do so. This is an informal but directed ride to net, but has the ability to become formal should the need arise. My name is Donald, my call sign is KN4OEY, and I'm located in beautiful Fuquay Marina. We're going to stand by now for any mercy or prior traffic. If there's any, please call KN4OEY.

0: 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Now we're going to open it up for any announcements of interest to Ham Radio in general. 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Are you around to do the announcements?
1: Hey, good afternoon there, Donald, KD7AAG here in Sanford. Yes, I am, but give me about 15 minutes, right in the middle of doing something else here right now. I'll get back to you in about 15 minutes out here. Alrighty, KD7AAG.
2: Flush twice.
1: Wow, somebody cover me up there. Donald, in case you didn't hear me, I'll be back in 15 minutes.
0: I heard you, Mark. I think UFO told you to flush twice.

Alright, folks, let me wait for Mark to come back with the announcements. We can go into the comment or the right two portions of the net. So if you can hear my voice, we'd love to hear from you. Please call KN4OEY

0: John, how are you doing?
1: Head up there. Went to the vampires a little while ago. And, they took 15 vials of out of me.
0: Is there any left in you?
1: I think ketchup.
0: Hey, let's hope that they didn't, hang a ketchup drip to replace your blood while they were taking your real blood out of you.
1: That's one of these pre-op things that, you know, they had to run over there and do. And then I starved. 12 hours, what do you call it? Without eating.
0: Fasting. After they finish taking all that blood out of you? Anything to help build your blood back up?
1: No, I just got up and left. Didn't bother me, you know, just... I've had that same thing done before, another operation once before.
0: Why they need so many vials? What were they checking for to see if you're still alive?
1: Check him for

0: where did you go, to LAFCOR or one of those places?
1: UNC.
0: Okay. That seems like a lot of samples that they took, though. I'm wondering what they're trying to find.
1: I think it's supplements that they're going to want me to take.
2: Black Velvet?
1: Yeah. Well, you know, so far the test results, I got them in. By the time I got home, I was getting emails on the test results.
2: He told you you're not pregnant. That's a baby elephant.
1: I wish it was even twins.
0: They triplets, one of each. And, let's just say that my twin sister and I had some great times together growing up.

0: folks, we were just talking to W4UFO. So if you haven't checked in yet, we'd still like to hear from you. Please call KN4OEY.
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1: Hey Donald, it's Kilo Delta 4, Whiskey Charlie Bravo, Bill and Raleigh.
0: Okay, Kilo Delta 4, WCB. How's your afternoon going?
1: Oh, I'm doing great, thank you very much. Just back in town from being up at the lake for the weekend with the family and some friends, and we're out of town in Europe for a week before that, and I don't know, just trying to, you know, summer's busy, working and doing fun things. It's a good combination, but yeah, I've been doing real well. I haven't been on the radio very much, been missing that. Because everything going on, I've been missing the nets, the noontime net and the evening nets and the whole nine yards. So, good to be back in town to be able to spend some time on the radio. But kind of listening to y'all with one ear, I was doing some work things. I think I heard Mark in there maybe earlier, and I think I heard John. I don't know who all else, but sounds like you got a good group going. But hope everybody's doing well. I'll say 7-3s and throw it back to you, Donald. KD4WCB, thanks for running the net.
0: You're very welcome, sir, and it's great hearing from you as well. You were, where were you, what lake were you at? Is it still there, or has it shrunk a lot?
1: Well, that's a great question. It's Carr Lake, I'm sorry, Lake Gaston. We got a little place up there, but it's fed by from Carr Lake. And funny thing is, I went up to, toward the western end of the lake where the Roanoke River, you know, comes out of the Carr Lake Dam, not all the way up, but the lake was actually up a little bit from what it had been, and it seemed like there was really good flow for the through the river, like they were releasing water from Carr Lake, which was kind of a surprise to me. So I don't know what's going on, but there was definitely some flow from the Roanoke River, more than I expected, so... I don't know, maybe the last week or two of rain has helped them out a little bit. I don't know.
0: Yeah, some of my family, my son-in-law, went up to, I think it was Falls Lake, and he said it looked like a desert up there.
1: Yeah, Falls Lake is in trouble. I don't know, they're like 251.5 is the median level. I think they're a couple of feet down last time I checked, and yeah, a lot of dirt and sand being exposed on the northwestern edge of the lake, you know, where the river kind of comes in. So it's I think they said it's like 65% full pool capacity or something, which is pretty darn low.
0: Yeah, you're right. He said there were a lot of areas up there that looked like desert.
1: Yeah, I remember years ago, I don't know, maybe 15 or 20 years, I'm guessing, when we had a big drought like that. And I think it was the first time that, major portions of the lake had been exposed since it was filled. And you could almost walk across it, except for the little river channel. And there were people out there collecting Indian arrowheads, you know, because it was the first time all the foliage had been cleared, you know, from the water. And people were walking out of that lake with buckets full of Indian arrowheads. It was pretty cool.
0: Now, the Indian arrowheads, were they from Indians fishing in the lake, where they were shooting fish with arrows, or... where would the arrowheads come from?
1: Well, that's a question I don't know the answer to. I'm not that old.

0: know what you mean. I just wonder if they're finding so many arrowheads, unless there was a, you know, tribal war out there or something. I wonder if they were just from, because I mean like the Guyana, or British Guyana, and the indigenous Indians that lived there, they would fish with bow and arrow. And I had, many years ago, I had an original Indian bow and a quiver of arrows with like different heads on the shafts. It was quite interesting.
1: Well, that's pretty cool. So I mean, you know, where they were finding the arrowheads was in the land areas, right, that were, you know, only covered up when they filled Falls Lake in the 80s. So, I mean, this would have been arrowheads that were used for hunting, not for fishing, if that was your question. Because there wasn't any water there back in those days. It's just that, you know, those arrowheads probably got lost in the foliage, and then they filled the lake, and it killed off all the foliage, right? And then when the lake receded again, all those arrowheads were laying on what's now just plain dirt, and therefore exposed for people to find.
2: The rest of the arrowheads became ham operators.
1: Okay. Well, there you go, Donald. I think that's the final word from John.
0: Yep. Hey, John, you said it became ham operators. But did they learn smoke signals? That was something that I always thought was interesting, how the Indians could communicate with smoke signals.
3: I have cold.
1: Here. It was 2007 when that drought happened, and there's a picture on the internet that shows Falls Lake that was almost completely dry at the western edge of the lake with all the dirt exposed. Really, really pretty interesting. But you can look it up if you want. But it's 2007, the last time this big a drought happened. Say again?
0: What's the URL for the website?
1: It is unrba.org.
0: Okay, thank you. I'll have to go and look it up.
1: Yeah, I just found it by looking up, you know, Falls Lake level and drought, and, you know, 2007, it had some pictures there. It shows some pictures of the construction of the dam. It's pretty interesting. I don't know. I've always been fascinated by that sort of thing, so. But, yeah, it's pretty interesting. Anyway, well, look, thanks for calling on me. I'm going to get out of here and get back to work and let you get on with the net. So I'll say 7-3s to you and everybody on the net. KD4WCB.
2: KD4WCB. comes out here and closes all airheads and then leaves.
1: Well, what's that, John?
2: Came out here and called us all airheads, and then you leave.
1: I did no such thing.
2: Take care.
1: All right, see you, John.

0: sun just laying around getting out of the hot air for a little while this weekend to be. Anyway, Donald, I'll let somebody else jump in there. I'm about to be at the job site. KO4CBI, good to hear you guys in there.
1: Mr. Street to you, sir. Hope you have a great afternoon and a great rest of the week. Looking forward to hearing from you some more this rest of this week. Because tomorrow is hump day. Alright folks, we just heard from KO4CBI, and before that, KD4WCB, which brings us down to the bottom of our list. So if you can hear my voice, we'd love to hear from you. Please call KN4OEY.
2: You're too old for a hump day.
3: Down bass now.
2: You're too old for a hump day.
1: Okay, Mark, you want to go ahead with the announcements then?
3: Yeah, I can go ahead with the announcements. Yeah, hump day. I'll take a nap day. How about that? I think you get a certain age, hump day turns into nap day. I don't know. Anyway, all right, KD7AAG here in Sanford. Good afternoon, everybody. Hope everyone had a good 4th of July. And we're going to go through some events happening here right now. I don't have everything in front of me, so I don't know. I'll miss something probably. But anyway, hey, on 7-Eleven, comes the Firecracker Ham Fest. And that's located in Salisbury Civic Center in Salisbury, North Carolina. And it's at 315 Martin Luther King Avenue, Salisbury, 28144. And every time I say that, I think of Salisbury Steak. I don't know. Modest mushrooms. Anyway, that's the Firecracker Ham Fest, 7-Eleven, 26 Salisbury Civic Center, 315 Martin Luther King Avenue. And that's going on about 9 o'clock to about 1 o'clock in the afternoon. So if you're interested in going to Salisbury there. And here's another one, real closer here in between a lot of people. And that is the 53rd Annual Cary Midsummer Ham Fest. That's at the Cary Ritter Park, 301 West Lockmere Drive, Cary, North Carolina, 27511. That is on July 18th, 8 a.m. to 1 p.m. July 18th, 8 a.m. to 1 p.m., and it's just $5 to get in, $5 to buy a ticket there. That's the annual, 53rd Annual Cary Midsummer Ham Fest, and it looks like a good one this year. Talk in frequency is 146.880 repeater, 146.880 repeater, 82.5 tone, and that's the at the Cary Ritter Park. Coming up July 18th, 8 a.m. to 6 p.m. Setup time is 6 a.m. That's early, but hey, you get the early bird special there. $5 to get in, $10 if you want a space underneath the roof there, and $5 for tailgate space if you want that. And that is on July 18th. All right. Now, also, the 84LC Ham Fest, he's got another one coming up here on Saturday, August 15th, 9 a.m. to 1 p.m., same place, Ridge Road Baptist Church, 2011 Ridge Road, Raleigh, North Carolina, 27607, and that's the 84LC Ham Fest. Everything is free. It's free admission. Put out a table or do it from the back of your truck or whatever. It's AB4LZ Hamfest, 9 a.m. to 1 p.m. at the Ridge Road Baptist Church, Saturday, August 15th. Okay, now, what else we got coming up here? 26th Annual Cape Fear Amateur Radio Club Softfest, August 8th. Coming up there, Cumberland County Shriners Club, 7040 Ramsey Street, Fayetteville, North Carolina, 28301. That is a ARRL sanctioned ham fest, and your talk-in frequency is 146.910 repeater. That is the 26th Annual Cape Fear Amateur Radio Swap Fest, August 8th. And that looks like a pretty cool one to go to there too, you guys. So lots of stuff coming up here this summer. Labor Day weekend ham fest, of course, is at Shelby Ham Fest, 8 a.m. to 5 p.m. and at the fairgrounds there, 1751 East Marion Street, Shelby, North Carolina. And get more info.

0: line there at, on that, if you like. And the big one coming up there this fall is Jazz Fest, Saturday, November 7th at 8 a.m. to 1:30 p.m. And this year it's in Selma. 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It's $10 or $12 out the door. Raffle tickets are still $5 this year. First prize, the Yaesu FT-DX10. Second prize, the Yaesu FT-150R. Third prize is Yaesu FT-65R. Plus, there's hourly door prizes, too. All right, all kinds of stuff coming up this summer, you guys. So, hang on out here, and we'll get you down. KD7AG, Sanford, I'll be clear.
1: All right, Mark, do you have a comment you want to share with us?
0: No, what?
1: What's that?
0: What's that?
1: Well, if you wanted to share a ride show with us or anything else, or just the announcements.
0: Oh, ride show. Not much. Just getting ready for my surgery here tomorrow morning. And, oh my God. I thought I was going to have the option of coming home, but they're not giving me that option. They're going to keep me all night. I just got a phone call from Duke there. So they're going to keep me overnight there and at the hospital. And, anyway, that's okay. I guess I got a free hamburger out of it. So, all right, it's not free. Nothing's free. My copay is $560. Isn't that nice? They just hit me with that today. Anyway, hey, if you don't have something wrong with you when you get there, they'll make sure that you have a nervous problem or a heart attack or something before you leave. All you gotta do is give you the bill. But anyway, okay, let's see. So I got surgery on my foot there tomorrow morning, and I have 4 to 5 months in a cast again, and hopefully I'll be out just in time for Jars Fest and be able to get there and get some nice juicy hamburgers and maybe a couple radios or two. All right, 73 is everyone. KD7AG.
1: Well, Mark, I have to go and see an orthopedic surgeon on my right knee because I'm been suffering with a lot of pain for the last couple of months. I should have gotten an appointment in July, but my wife said, no, July has too much stuff already in it, so you need to set the appointment up for August. So I got as early in August as I could get. But I have to go and find out what they're going to do. My PA said that possibly you're going to have to do a laparoscopic surgery. I just wonder, okay, how much is that going to cost? Because my insurance says I have to spend the first $5,000 any procedure or whatever before the insurance will cut in and pay from that point on. And you know what? I don't have $5,000 lying around doing nothing. But, oh well, I guess we'll wait and see what happens.

heard from KV7 and Mark, don't forget to give Coco an extra treat for me and let her know it's from me. Give her a pat on her head. A pat on her head, not a kick in her butt. So, if you can hear my voice, we'd love to hear from you. Please call KN4081.

0: Okay, folks, we're just looking for more chickens, and I'm sure you don't want me to start reading from my dad jokes books, where it says the good, the bad, and the terrible. So, if you hear my voice, you better start checking in before I start reading.
1: Kilo, Quebec 4, India, Charlie Kilo in the mobile. Hello there, Donald.
2: Oh, it's Harry Gary from Kerry.
1: Hey, Markle Farkle.
0: KQ4ICK. How are you doing this afternoon? And how come I haven't heard from you earlier part of this week?
1: I have not been on the radio at all. On any of them, actually. Yeah, for a little bit. I've been busy with other stuff, but good afternoon to all of you. And may I say to you, Donald, I have never heard your radio sound this good. I don't know what you did, but man, you've got no hum, no noise, good audio, and a real nice, strong signal and all that, you know? That radio sounds really good, man. You sound like a base station.
0: Well, thank you, sir. Mark was telling me that the bird was back in my radio yesterday, and I could hear it every now and again, but so far I haven't heard it yet today.
1: I don't hear it on this end. There might be like a slight, you know, but man, you really have to listen for it to hear it, and probably everybody has that. But it, yeah, you're sounding really good.
0: You know how to make a man really feel good about himself.
1: Yeah, we're only as good as our radio, right?
0: I guess I'd have to agree with that.
1: Yeah, I mean, right? It's an extension of us. It's our image and our ego and our... yeah. Like our major appendage, right?
0: So tell me, have you been playing proctologist for the last couple of days?
1: A little bit here and there, you know. Got to do your work and stuff when you do, and blah, blah, blah. But, yeah, I've been really busy with other stuff, and I've been playing with my guitar and, you know, doing a lot of reading and stuff and dealing with other stuff, personal stuff. So, yeah, but life goes on, you know.
3: Got a new box of crayons.
1: Hi, Johnny. Johnny.
3: What's up, Terry? Yeah, you got the box of 64 colors, the Crayolas.
1: Man, you're sounding awful loud, too, dude. What are you doing over there? You sound like you're just, you're blasting me over here. I wonder if maybe my volume's up too high.
3: Could be, but I'm in my mobile. I got a real quick stop I got to make, so then I got to run back to the house. So I'll be back on a little bit. WB4UFO Mobile.
1: Hi, KQ4ICK Mobile. I'll get out of the way and let some other people check in. I'm at the store where I'm heading to anyway, but I wanted to check in and say hello and all that. Actually, I didn't even turn the radio on until a few minutes ago. I was like, oh, wow, that's right, it's net time. So, yeah, my mind's been everywhere else, but that's okay. It's coming back.
0: So, ICK, how is the court case going with the exposing yourself in your trench coat?
1: I have no idea. I haven't heard anything about it, and I don't think any verdict has been issued yet. So, you know, I'll have to let you know if I hear anything.
0: Let us know before they lock you up, so at least we can keep you in our thoughts and prayers. After all, make certain that, you know, when you're there, you get to come out in one piece.
1: All right. Well, we'll see what happens.
0: Okay, sir. Well, you have a great afternoon. 7-3 to you. And haven't heard from CAB yet today, so hopefully he'll check in a little bit.
1: He's probably at work at Turkey.
0: Yeah, but he usually carries an HT with him, so he can at least stop and say hi.
1: Well, let's give him a chance. And I'll chat with you later, my friend. KQ4ICK. Plus, I got a call coming in, so talk to you in a bit.
0: Okie dokie. 7-3 to you, sir, and you have a great afternoon. All right, folks, we just heard from KQ4ICK, which brought us to the bottom of our list. So if you can hear my voice, we'd love to hear from you. Please call KN4OEY.

Alright folks, this is still the noontime net, and we're still looking for more check-ins, so if you can hear my voice, we'd love to hear from you. Be skunky in 4OEY.

patients calling in. You've got a lot of static in your background. Couldn't echo what you were saying. Can you please come back again with your call sign?

0: Afternoon, Gordon.
1: Oh, pretty good, sir. Can't complain. How are you?
2: Hey, I was able to get up this morning, see the sun shining and the grass green, so I know I'm on the right side of the dirt. And hear people talking on the radio, so I know I'm alive. Give God glory for that.
1: Hey, amen to that, brother.

0: it's 44 years married to the same woman. With 8 kids, 4 boys and 4 girls. And I have all but 2 boys and 1 girl left to get married. And I'm still waiting to see who will come and steal them from me.
1: Wow, you've been busy, man. That's quite an accomplishment. I could manage to stay married to the first one or the second one, so I'm on my 3rd marriage.
0: Well, hopefully this one's a keeper.
1: I'm hoping so, because otherwise I'm giving up. I have 2 daughters and 1 grandson.
0: I think I have 9 grandkids, no, 9 or 10, I'm not sure, I can't remember. 12 grandkids, I don't it's hard to keep track of all of them.
1: You ain't kidding, man. I don't know how you do it, man. You might have to have like a spreadsheet with all the birth dates and names and things that they like.
0: Yep. You're right, and being a quantum is so expensive, it's hard to, you know, plan, well, what are we going to give them this year for Christmas or for their birthday or whatever. And it's like the more grandkids I get, the harder it's getting.
1: Quite a problem right now, and you saying that remind me that my youngest one is pregnant, so I think she's expecting a girl.

0: minutes overseas on the island of Barbados, we had a guy that he spent many years as a missionary. And I think he was somewhere in the Pacific area, and it was a tribe that he was working with, and the thing was that the first child of any family, they wanted it to be a girl, and if it was a boy, then they turned the boy into, I think the name of the, what they said, he became a Frafafini, which means he was treated like a girl, and brought up like a girl. Man, that's weird.
1: Democrats.
0: Probably, but they weren't American, they weren't an American colony or anything like that, so there weren't any Democrats or Republicans down there. They were just girls that were girls and boys that were made into girls. Just too weird.
2: Did you say that was an island somewhere?
0: Somewhere in the Pacific, I think.

0: but I'm not surprised that it exists. A lot of stuff exists that it kind of sounds foreign to us, but I guess to them it's, you know, just tradition.
1: It's the Island of Misfit Toys.
2: What was that, Mark?
1: I said it sounds like the Island of Misfit Toys, you know, the Christmas story.
2: Interesting. All right. Well, we're still looking for more kick-ins. So, if you can hear my voice, we'd love to hear from you. Please call KN4OEY.

0: No, but he's checking in.
1: Oh, is that Mark?
2: They didn't catch who that was, but they're checking in.
1: Yeah, except I can't read what they're saying.

N1VK and W1AAN. What are y'all doing this afternoon? TO4FUD. Are you on the road delivering today?

0: microwave. It's now 5 minutes to one. So, actually, it's now 4 minutes to one. And it's been a little while since I heard the last check-in. So, at this time, I'd like to thank KQ4RCH and the trustees for allowing us to use this repeater to call these nets. I wish you all 73. Hope you have a great afternoon and a great rest of the week. And at this time, I'm going to return the repeater back over to normal amateur use. This is KN4OEY. Saying 73 to everybody that checked in today. We had a pretty good list so far. So 73, and I'll be clear.
1: See you later, Donald. KD7AG. I'll be under the knife at this time tomorrow.
0: Mark, when they're doing the operation?
1: I gotta show up at 7:30 and they start the operation at 9:30. It's 4.5 hours and they got me scheduled to spend the night. I might try to sneak my HT in there, I don't know.
0: Yeah, you should be able to. Are you going to Duke Rally or Duke, you know, Durham?
1: Duke and Durham.
0: Okay. You should still be able to hit the repeater from there.
1: I think so. I'm going to be on the fourth floor, so that'll help.
0: Yeah, you should be high enough. My wife had an operation at Duke and Rally. And she really liked that hospital. So hopefully, now, if they're going to put any screws or plates in your foot, are you going to tell them you want, they have to take them back out, that you want to keep them?
1: Yeah, I should. I could probably hawk them and get a little bit of money in there. Or at least, you know, maybe leave one screw sticking out so I can hook up a wire to that. I can make a little bit better of a ground plane.
0: Yeah, you can make yourself into a J-pole.
1: Yeah, because they got some cables in my foot. So, yeah, just leave a little screw sticking out and I can wind it up there. Oop. There's my wife. All right, talk to you later. KD7AG.
0: Sends for TMR. Say hello to your wife for me. And we'll keep you in our thoughts and prayers tomorrow.

This is NC4VA for Central Carolina Skywarn. At 2:13 p.m., the National Weather Service in Raleigh issued a severe thunderstorm warning for Person County, northeastern Orange County, northwestern Granville County, and northwestern Durham County until 3 p.m. At 2:12 p.m., a severe thunderstorm was located over Prospect Hill, moving east at 15 miles per hour. Hazards include 60-mile-per-hour wind gust and penny-sized hail. Source of this warning is radar indicated. For impacts, expect damage to roofs, siding, and trees. Locations impacted include Roxboro, Butner, Rougemont, Concord, Lake Nicky, Mayo Reservoir, Bahama, Slide, Bethel Hill, and Bushy Fork. Straight-line winds can blow down trees, power lines, and damage mobile homes and other buildings. Seek shelter in a sturdy structure until the storm has passed. Stay away from windows as flying debris generated by damaging winds can be deadly. If on or near area lakes, get away from the water and move indoors or inside a vehicle. Remember, lightning can strike out to 15 miles from the parent thunderstorm. If you can hear thunder, you're close enough to be struck by lightning. Move to safe shelter now. Do not be caught on the water in a thunderstorm. The National Weather Service is looking for spotter reports of hail, any size initially, then penny size. That's 3/4 inch in diameter and the largest hailstone observed thereafter. Measured wind speeds of greater than 50 miles per hour. Flooding and flash flooding where none normally occurs. Rotating wall clouds, funnel clouds, or tornadoes, and damage caused by high winds. Damage could include downed limbs or trees and their approximate diameter. Structural damage to roofs and siding and downed power lines and power poles. Skywarn is monitoring this frequency for reports of severe weather. We're currently in standby mode, meaning this is a non-directed net and repeaters free for normal amateur activity. We ask that stations leave some breaks between transmissions for Skywarn traffic. We encourage y'all to stay tuned to NOAA Weather Radio or local media for further information and updates. We're currently operating on the K4ITL 145210 repeater with a tone of 82.5 hertz, which is located in south central Wake County. Our backup, if needed, will be the Carolina 440 UHF link system. Frequencies for that system can be found at www.carolina440.net. NC4VA for Central Carolina Skywarn standing by for spotter reports of severe weather that meet criteria.

This is NC4VA for Central Carolina Skywarn. At 2:33 p.m., the National Weather Service issued this severe weather statement. Severe thunderstorm warning remains in effect until 3 p.m. for Parsons, northeastern Orange, northwestern Granville, and northwestern Durham counties. At 2:32 p.m., a severe thunderstorm was located near Roxborough, moving east at 15 miles per hour. Hazards include 60 mile per hour wind gust and penny-sized hail. Source of the warning is radar indicated. For impacts, expect damage to roof, siding, and trees. Locations impacted include Roxborough, Butner, Rougemont, Bushy Fort, Lake Mickey, Lake Butner, Mariah, Searle, Bahama, and Sly. Straight line winds can blow down trees, power lines, and damage mobile homes and other buildings. Seek shelter in a sturdy structure until the storm has passed. Stay away from windows as flying debris generated by damaging winds can be deadly. NC4VA for Central Carolina Skywarn, looking for spotter reports of severe weather.

This is NC4VA for Central Carolina Skywarn. A severe thunderstorm warning remains in effect until 3 p.m. for Person, northeastern Orange, northwestern Granville, and northwestern Durham counties. At 2:32 p.m., a severe thunderstorm was located near Roxborough, moving east at 15 miles per hour. Hazards include 60-mile-per-hour wind gust and penny-sized hail. Source of the warning is radar indicated. For impacts, expect damage to roofs, siding, and trees. Locations impacted include Roxborough, Butner, Rougemont, Bushy Fork, Lake Mickey, Lake Butner, Mariah, Searle, Bahama, and Sly. Straight line winds can blow down trees, power lines, and damage mobile homes and other buildings. Seek shelter in a sturdy structure until the storm has passed. Stay away from windows. This flying debris generated by damaging winds can be deadly. The National Weather Service is looking for spotter reports of hail, any size initially, then penny size, that's 3/4 inch and after, and then the largest hailstone observed thereafter. Measured wind speeds of greater than 50 miles per hour. Flooding and flash flooding where none normally occurs. Rotating wall clouds, funnel clouds, or tornadoes, and damage caused by high winds. This damage includes down limbs and trees near approximate diameter, structural damage to roofs and siding, down power lines and power poles. Skywarn will be monitoring its frequency for spotter reports of severe weather. NC4VA.

This is NC4VA for Central Carolina Skywarn. The severe thunderstorm warning for northwestern Granville County is canceled. The severe thunderstorm which prompted the warning has weakened and slowed. Therefore, the warning has been canceled. A severe thunderstorm warning remains in effect until 3 p.m. for southwestern Person, northeastern Orange, and northwestern Durham counties. At 2:45 p.m., a severe thunderstorm was located 7 miles west of Rougemont or 8 miles east of Prospect Hill, moving east at 10 miles per hour. Hazards include 60 miles per hour wind gust and penny-sized hail. Source of the warning is radar indicated. For impacts, expect damage to roof, siding, and trees. Locations impact include Rougemont, Bushy Fork, Bahama, and Sly. Straight-line winds can blow down trees and power lines and damage mobile homes and other buildings. Seek shelter in a sturdy structure until the storm has passed. Stay away from windows, as flying debris generated by damaging winds can be deadly. NC4VA for Central Carolina Skywarn, standing by for spotter reports of severe weather.

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1: 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Thank you for your willingness to serve as net control, and I'll turn responsibilities over to you at this time. NC4VA, out.
0: Okay, Virginia, this is WX4MMM for Central Carolina Skywarn again. Severe thunderstorm warning continues until 3 p.m. for the following count.

This includes the counties of southwestern Person County, northeastern Orange County, and northwestern Durham County. Again, severe thunderstorm warning remains in effect until 3 p.m. for those three counties. This is WX4MMM, Central Carolina Skyline, standing by for severe weather reports.

did they extort him? Ma'am, Mr. Kenneth Scowen, Fairweather statement issued at 2:52 p.m. They said there are thunderstorm warnings for southwestern McPherson, southeastern Orange, and southwestern Durham counties will expire at 3 p.m. Storm which prompted the warning has weakened below severe limits and no longer poses an immediate threat to life or property. Therefore, the warning won't be allowed to expire. However, gusty winds and heavy rain are still possible with this thunderstorm. This is WX4MMM, Central Carolina Skyline. Stand by for severe weather reports.

the X4 NNM with Central Carolina Skywarn. The severe weather threat for the Central Carolina's coverage area has diminished at this time and will now conclude Skywarn activity. On behalf of the Skywarn program, we'd like to thank the K4ITL repeater, but also like to thank the amateur community for giving Skywarn traffic priority and all storm spotters that participated. I'm now returning Peter back over to normal amateur use. This is WX4MMM, Central Carolina Skywarn, clear.

0: Mr. President, veto that housing program. We don't want another 2008, and especially this time, giving it to illegals, NTUHI.
1: Station is just on the repeater. Is this Mike?
0: No, it's ours.
1: What's your call sign?
0: I already gave it.
1: Say again?
0: I said I already gave it.
1: Give it again, because obviously I didn't hear it.
0: That's your problem.
1: No, you don't belong on the repeater. Go get your license somewhere else. WA3JJG.
0: Oh, Alan, get rid of all your cats.
1: Hell is this?
2: Don't worry, it's Art. He ain't got nothing else better to do. KB4OI.
1: Think you're right.
3: Let him go out, because the more you acknowledge him, the worse he's going to get. KD4MC.
1: Thanks, Mike. I understand that. That's why I thought it was some kind of a jackass on here. WA3JJG.
0: Why all I talk about being what? You're the biggest little...

Susan, C4 VA for Central Carolina Skywarn. At 4:11 p.m., the National Weather Service in Raleigh issued a severe thunderstorm warning for Central Wayne County, southwestern Wilson County, and Johnston County until 5 p.m. At 4:11 p.m., a severe thunderstorm was located over Smithfield, moving east at 20 miles per hour. Hazards include 60 mile per hour wind gust. Source of the warning is radar indicated for impacts. Expect damage to roofs, siding, and trees. Locations impacted include Goldsboro, Smithfield, Wilson, Benson, Fremont, Micro, Selma, Four Oaks, Pine Level, and Kinley. This includes the following highways: Interstate 95 between mile markers 119 and 81, Interstate 40 between mile markers 326 and 328, and North Carolina Highway 264 between mile markers 38 and 47. For your protection, move to an interior room on the lowest floor of a building. The National Weather Service is looking for spotter reports of hail, any size initially, then penny size, that's 3/4 inch in diameter, and the largest hailstone observed thereafter, measured wind speeds of greater than 50 miles per hour, flooding and flash flooding where none normally occurs, rotating wall clouds, funnel clouds, or tornadoes, and damage caused by high winds. This damage can include down limbs and trees in their approximate diameter, structural damage to roofs and siding, and down power lines and power poles. Skywarn will be monitoring this frequency for reports of severe weather. We will be in standby mode, meaning this is a non-directed net, and the repeater is free for normal amateur activity. We ask that stations leave longer breaks between transmissions for Skywarn traffic. Please stay tuned to NOAA Weather Radio or local media for further information and updates. We're currently operating on the K4ITL 145210 repeater with a tone of 82.5 Hz. This repeater is located in South Central Wake County. Our backup, if needed, will be the Carolina 440 UHF link system. Frequencies for the Carolina 440 link system can be found at www.carolina440.net. NC4VA for Central Carolina Skywarn standing by for spotter reports of severe weather that meet criteria.

is NC4BA from Central Carolina Skywarn. Just a reminder, we have a severe thunderstorm warning in effect for Central Wayne County, southwestern Wilson County, and Johnston County until 5 p.m. At 4:11 p.m., a severe thunderstorm was located over Smithville, moving east at 20 miles per hour. Hazards include 60 miles per hour wind gust. Source of this warning is radar indicated. For impacts, expect damage to roofs, siding, and trees. Locations impacted include Goldsboro, Smithville, Wilson, Benson, Fremont, Micro, Selma, Four Oaks, Pine Level, and Kinley. This includes the following highways: Interstate 95 between mile markers 119 and 81, Interstate 40 between mile markers 326 and 328, and North Carolina Highway 264 between mile markers 38 and 47. For your protection, move to an interior room on the lowest floor of a building. The National Weather Service is seeking spotter reports of hail, any size initially, then penny size, that's 3/4 inch in diameter, and then the largest hailstone observed thereafter, measured wind speeds of greater than 50 miles per hour, flooding and flash flooding where none normally occurs, rotating wall clouds, funnel clouds, or tornadoes, and damage caused by high winds. This damage includes down limbs and trees in their approximate diameter, structural damage to roofs and siding, and down power lines and power poles. NC4VA for Central Carolina Skywarn, standing by for spotter reports of severe weather.

This is NC4VA for Central Carolina Skywarn. Just a reminder, we have a severe thunderstorm warning in place for Central Wayne County, Southwestern Wilson County, and Johnston County until 5 p.m. At 4:11 p.m., a severe thunderstorm was located over Smithville, moving east at 20 miles per hour. Hazards include 60 mile per hour wind gust. Source of the warning is radar indicated. For impacts, expect damage to roofs, siding, and trees. Locations impacted include Goldsboro, Smithville, Wilson, Benson, Fremont, Micro, Selma, Four Oaks, Pine Level, and Kinley. This includes the following highways: Interstate 95 between mile markers 119 and 81, Interstate 40 between mile markers 326 and 328, and North Carolina Highway 264 between mile markers 38 and 47. For your protection, move to an interior room on the lowest floor of a building. NC4VA for Central Carolina Skywarn, standing by for spotter reports of severe weather.

is NC4VA for Central Carolina Skywarn. At 4:42 p.m., the National Weather Service issued this severe weather statement. The severe thunderstorm warning for southwestern Wilson County is canceled. The severe thunderstorm which prompted the warning has moved out of the warned area. Therefore, the warning has been canceled. A severe thunderstorm warning remains in effect until 5 p.m. for central Wayne and southeastern Johnston counties. At 4:41 p.m., a severe thunderstorm was located 9 miles south of Smithville, moving southeast at 15 miles per hour. Hazards include 60-mile-per-hour wind gusts. Source of the warning is radar indicated. For impacts, expect damage to roofs, siding, and trees. Locations impacting include Goldsboro, Smithville, Selma, Four Oaks, Pine Level, Princeton, Marmack, Brogdon, and Grantham. This includes the following highways: Interstate 95 between mile markers 95 and 81, and Interstate 40 near mile marker 328. Fuel protection moved to an interior room on the lowest floor of a building. NC4VA for Central Carolina Skywarn, standing by for spotter reports of severe weather.

This is NC4VA for Central Carolina Skywarn. At 4:43 p.m., the National Weather Service in Raleigh issued a severe thunderstorm warning for Wayne County, northern Sampson County, southeastern Harnett County, northeastern Cumberland County, and southern Johnston County until 5:45 p.m. At 4:43 p.m., a severe thunderstorm was located 11 miles southeast of Benson, or 14 miles south of Smithville, moving southeast at 15 miles per hour. Hazards include 60-mile-per-hour wind gusts. Source of this warning is radar indicated. For impacts, expect damage to roof, siding, and trees. Locations impacted include Goldsboro, Mount Olive, Dunn, Benson, Walnut Creeks, Selma, Four Oaks, Pine Level, Princeton, and Stedman. This includes the following highways: Interstate 95 between mile markers 93 and 70, and Interstate 40 between mile markers 327 and 359. For your protection, move to an interior room on the lowest floor of a building. The National Weather Service will be seeking spotter reports out of the warned counties. They seek reports of hail, any size initially, then penny size, 3/4 inch in diameter, and then the largest hailstone observed thereafter. Measured wind speeds of greater than 50 miles per hour, flooding and flash flooding where none normally occurs, rotating wall clouds, funnel clouds, or tornadoes, and damage caused by high winds. This damage could include down limbs or trees and their approximate diameter, structural damage to roofs and siding, and down power lines and power poles. Skywarn is monitoring this frequency for reports of severe weather. We're currently in standby mode. Standby mode means this is a non-directed net and the repeater is free from normal amateur activity. We ask that stations leave longer breaks between transmissions for Skywarn traffic. We encourage everyone to stay tuned to NOAA Weather Radio or local media for further information and updates. NC4VA for Central Carolina Skywarn, standing by for spotter reports of severe weather.

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0: This is AB4SL for Central Carolina, Scott Warren. As a reminder, we have a severe thunderstorm warning in effect for Wayne, northern Sampson, southeastern Harnett, northeastern Cumberland, and southern Johnson counties, effective until 5:45 p.m. At 4:43 p.m., a severe thunderstorm is located 11 miles southeast of Benson or 14 miles south of Smithfield, moving southeast at 15 miles per hour. Hazard includes 60 mile per hour wind gusts. Sources radar indicated impact expect damage to roofs, siding, and trees. Locations impacted include Goldsboro, Mount Olive, Dunn, Benson, Walnut Creek, Selma, Four Oaks, Pine Level, Princeton, and Stedman. This includes the following highways: Interstate 95 between mile markers 93 and 70, and Interstate 40 between mile markers 327 and 359. This is AB4SL with Central Carolina Skywarn, standing by for spotter reports

day before in southwest Central Carolina sky warnings. As a reminder, we have a severe thunderstorm warning in effect until 5:45 this afternoon for Wayne, northern Sampson, southeastern Harnett, northeastern Cumberland, and southern Johnston counties. 4:43 p.m., a severe thunderstorm was located 11 miles southeast of Benson, 14 miles south of Smithfield, moving southeast at 15 miles per hour. Hazard includes 60 mile per hour wind gusts, sources radar indicated. In fact, expect damage to roofs, siding, and trees. Locations impacted include Goldsboro, Mount Lawley, Dunn, Benson, Walnut Creek, Selma, Four Oaks, Pine Level, Princeton, and Stedman. This includes the following highways: I-95 between mile markers 93 and 70, I-40 between mile markers 327 and 359. Amber warning means severe weather is imminent or occurring based on radar and or ground reports. The National Weather Service is looking for the following types of spotter reports: hail any size initially, then penny size 3/4 inch diameter or larger thereafter. Measured wind speeds of greater than 50 miles per hour, flooding and flash flooding where not known that occurs. Rotating wall clouds, funnel clouds, or tornadoes, damage caused by high winds such as downwinds or trees in their approximate diameter. Structure damage to roofs and siding and in down power lines or power poles. SkyWarn will monitor this frequency for reports of severe weather. We will be in the standby mode. Standby mode means this is a direct net, and the repeater is free from normal amateur activity. We just have stations leave longer breaks between transmissions for SkyWarn traffic. 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

is 8B4 in Selma, Central Carolina, Scott Warren. National Weather Service in Raleigh issued a severe thunderstorm warning for Sampson, southeastern Harnett, Cumberland, and south central Johnston counties, effective until 6:30 p.m. 5:31 p.m., severe thunderstorms located along a line extending from near Fort Bragg to near Godwin to 9 miles northwest of Clinton, moving southeast to 10 miles per hour. Hazards include 60 mile per hour wind gusts, sources radar indicated. Impact expect damage to roof, siding, and trees. Locations impacted include Fayetteville, Clinton, Fort Bragg, Dunn, Godwin, Pope Air Force Base, Hope Mill, Spring Lake, Irwin, and Eastover. This includes the following highways: I-95 between mile markers 75 and 41, and I-40 between mile markers 334 and 359. This is AB4 SL with Central Carolina. Skywarn standing by for spotter reports of severe weather that meets criteria.

AB4 of Selma, Central Carolina, Skywarn, National Weather Service, and Raleigh issued this severe weather statement. The severe thunderstorm warning for Wayne, northern Sampson, southeastern Harnett, northeastern Cumberland, and southern Johnston counties will be allowed to expire at 5:45. The storm which prompted the warning has moved out of the area, but therefore the warning will be allowed to expire. However, gusty winds and heavy rain are still possible with this thunderstorm. And also, a severe thunderstorm warning remains in effect for portions of Sampson and Cumberland counties. This is AB4 in Selma, Central Carolina, Skywarn, standing by for spotter reports of severe weather that meets criteria.

says AB4 Southwest Central Carolina Skywarn. As a reminder, we have a severe thunderstorm warning in effect until 6:30 for Sampson, southeastern Harnett, Cumberland, and south central Johnston counties. 5:31 p.m. Severe thunderstorms are located along the line extending from near Fort Bragg to near Godwin to 9 miles northwest of Clinton, moving southeast to 10 miles per hour. Hazard includes 60 mile per hour wind gusts. Sources radar indicated impact expect damage to roof, siding, and trees. Locations impacted include Fayetteville, Clinton, Fort Bragg, Dunn, Godwin, Pope Air Force Base, Hope Mills, Spring Lake, Irwin, and Eastover. This includes the following highways: I-95 between mile markers 75 and 41, and I-40 between mile markers 334 and 359. This is AB4S Elmo Central Carolina Skywarn standing by for spotter reports of severe weather that

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0: Good evening, Scott. I'm ready to take over net control duties at this time.
1: Okay, thanks so much. 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
0: Okay, thanks, Scott. Again, this is WX4MMM for Central Carolina, Sky 1, standing by for severe weather reports. At the current time, there's a severe thunderstorm warning until 6:30 p.m. for the following counties: Sampson, Southeastern Harnett, South Central, and Johnston counties. Again, severe thunderstorm warning for those counties until 6:30 p.m. WX4MMM, Central Carolina, Sky 1, standing by for severe weather reports.

WX4MMM with Citro County Sky 1. National Weather Service, this is a severe thunderstorm warning for the following counties until 6:30. Sampson, Southwestern, Harnett, South Central Johnston counties.

severe weather statement issued at 6:02 p.m. Severe thunderstorm warning remains in effect until 6:30 for northern Sampson, southeastern Harnett, and northeastern Cumberland counties, and south central Johnson County. At 6:02 p.m., a severe thunderstorm is located near Godwin, or 18 miles east of Fayetteville, moving east at 10 miles an hour. Hazard 60-mile-an-hour wind gusts. Source radar indicated impact. Expect damage to roof, siding, and trees. Locations impact include Fayetteville, Clinton, Dunn, Godwin, Irwin, Eastover, Stedman, Newton Grove, Wade, and Salemburg. This also includes the following highways: Interstate 95 between mile marker 75 and 52, and Interstate 40 between mile markers 334 and 359. The National Weather Service is looking for the following types of spotter reports: hail any size initially, then penny size 3/4 diameter or larger thereafter. Measured wind speeds are greater than 50 miles an hour. Flooding, flash flooding where none normally occurs. Rotating wall clouds, funnel clouds, or tornadoes. Damage caused by high winds such as down limbs or trees in the approximate diameter. Structural damage to roofs and siding, down power lines, or power poles. Sky warmer monitors frequency for reports of severe weather. We will be in standby mode. Standby mode means this is a non-directed net and repeaters free from normal amateur activity. Weather stations leave longer breaks between transmissions for skyward traffic. We're operating on the K4ITL repeater with a tone of 82.5 Hz, located in south central Wake County. This is WX4MMM Central County Skyward, standing by for severe weather reports.

for MMM, Central Carolina Skywarn, severe weather statement issued at 6:16 p.m. A severe thunderstorm warning remains in effect until 6:30 p.m. for northwestern Sansone, southeastern Harnett, northeastern Cumberland, and south central Johnson counties. At 6:16 p.m., a severe thunderstorm is located 9 miles east of Godwin, or 16 miles northwest of Clinton, moving east at 10 miles an hour. Hazard 60 mile an hour wind gust, source radar indicated. Impact expect damage to roof, siding, and trees. Locations impacted include. Following towns: Fayetteville, Dunn, Godwin, Irwin, Eastover, Newton Grove, Wade, Falcon, Linden, and Hopton. The warning also includes the following highways: Interstate 95 between mile markers 75 and 56, and Interstate 40 between mile markers 334 and 351. The National Weather Service is looking for the following types of spot reports: hail any size initially, then penny size, 3/4 inch diameter or larger thereafter. Measured wind speeds are greater than 50 miles an hour. Flooding, flash flooding where none normally occurs. Rotating wild clouds, funnel clouds, or tornadoes. Damage caused by high winds such as down limbs or trees in the approximate diameter. Structural damage to roofs and siding. Down power lines or power poles. Skywarn will monitor frequency for reports of severe weather. We will be in standby mode. Standby mode means this is a non-directed net. Repeaters free from normal amateur activity. Weather stations leave line breaks between transmissions for Skywarn traffic. This is WX4MMM, Central Carolina Skywarn, standing by for severe weather reports.

WX4NMN with Central Carolina Skyline. The severe weather threat at this moment for the Central Carolina Skyline coverage area has diminished. It will now conclude Skyline activity at this time. On behalf of the Skyline program, we'd like to thank the K4ITL trustees for use of repair. We'd also like to thank the community for giving Skyline traffic priority and all storm spotters have participated. I'm now returning Peter back over to normal amateur use. This is WX4MMM, Central Carolina Skyline, clear.

WX4MMM Central Carolina Skyline, the National Weather Service. Your Raleigh has issued a severe thunderstorm warning for northeastern Moore County, western Harnett County, Lee County, and southeastern Chatham County until 7:45 p.m. At 6:42 p.m., a severe thunderstorm was located near Carthage, moving northeast at 10 miles an hour. Hazard 60 mile an hour wind gusts. Source radar indicated impact. Expect damage to roof, siding, and trees. Locations impacted include Sanford, Carthage, Whispering Pines, Broadway, Vass, Cameron, Lemon Springs, Gum Springs, Raven Rock State Park, and Olivia. This also includes Highway US 1 between mile markers 69 and 81. For your protection, move to an interior room on the lowest floor of a building. This is WX4MMM, Central Carolina Skyline, standing by for severe weather reports that meet criteria.

WX4MMM, Central County Sky 1, the National Weather Service in Raleigh at 6:44 p.m. has issued a severe thunderstorm warning for the following counties: southeastern Person County, southwestern Vance County, southeastern Orange County, north central Harnett County, Granville County, northeastern Lee County, western Wake County, eastern Chatham County, and Durham County until 7:45 p.m. At 6:44 p.m., severe thunderstorms were located along a line extending from 9 miles northeast of Ridgemont to near Chapel Hill to 6 miles south of Pittsburgh, moving southeast at 10 miles an hour. Hazard 60 mile an hour wind gusts, radar indicated source, impact expect damage to roof, siding, and trees. Locations impacted include Raleigh, Durham, Cary, Chapel Hill, Oxford, Creedmoor, Pittsburgh, Carlborough, Butner, and Raleigh-Durham Airport. This includes the following highways: Interstate 85 between mile marker 167 and 209, Interstate 440, mile marker 1, Interstate 540 between mile marker 0 and 12, US 1 between mile marker 75 and 101, Durham Freeway between mile markers 2 and 17. For your protection, move to the interior room on the lowest floor of the building. This is WX4MMM, Central Carolina Skyline, standing by for severe weather reports to meet criteria.

WXRM in Central Carolina Skyward, severe weather statement. The severe thunderstorm warning for southeastern Chatham County is canceled. The severe thunderstorm was probably the warning. It's moved out of the warned area, therefore the warning has been canceled. A severe thunderstorm warning remains in effect until 7:45 p.m. for northeastern Moore, northwestern Harnett, and Lee counties. At 6:53 p.m., a severe thunderstorm is located near Sanford, moving east at 20 miles an hour. Hazard 60 mile an hour wind gusts, source radar indicated. Expect damage due to roof, siding, and trees. Locations impacted include Sanford, Broadway, Cameron, Olivia, Pineview, Lemon Springs, Gum Springs, Seminole, Raven Rock State Park, and Trailway. This includes US 1 between mile marker 69 and 72. And just a reminder that other severe thunderstorm warning for the following counties is still in effect at 7:45. And that includes southeastern Person County, southwestern Vance County, southeastern Orange County, north central Harnett County, Granville County, northeastern Lee County, western Wake County, eastern Chatham County, and Durham County. Again, that severe thunderstorm warning remains in effect until also to 7:45 p.m. This is WX4MMM Central Carolina Skyline standing by for a severe weather report.

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0: Bob, thank you so much for your service as net control. I can relieve you at this time and assume net control duty.
1: Okay, that'll be fine. Of course, there's two warnings in effect till 7:45 p.m. WX4MMM, I'll turn net control over to NC4VA for Central County Skyline. WX4MMM, clear.
0: Thanks again, Bob, and this is NC4VA for Central Carolina Skyline, standing by for severe weather reports.

This is NC4VA for Central Carolina Skywarn. We have a severe thunderstorm warning in effect for southeastern Parsons, southwestern Vance, southeastern Orange, north central Harnett, Granville County, northeastern Lee, western Wake, eastern Chatham, and Durham County until 7:45 p.m. At 6:44 p.m., severe thunderstorms were located along a line extending from 9 miles northeast of Rougemont to near Chapel Hill to 6 miles south of Pittsboro, moving southeast at 10 miles per hour. Hazards include 60 mile per hour wind gusts. Source of this warning is radar indicated. For impacts, expect damage to roof, siding, and trees. Locations impacted include Raleigh, Durham, Cary, Chapel Hill, Oxford, Creedmoor, Pittsboro, Carrboro, Butner, and RDU International Airport. This includes the following highways: Interstate 85 between mile markers 167 and 209, Interstate 40 between mile markers 262 and 293, Interstate 440 near mile marker 1, Interstate 540 between mile markers 0 and 12, U.S. number 1 between mile markers 75 and 101, and the Durham Freeway between mile markers 2 and 17. For your protection, move to an interior room on the lowest floor of a building. We also have a severe thunderstorm warning for the following counties. A severe thunderstorm warning remains in effect until 7:45 p.m. for northeastern Moore, northwestern Harnett, and Lee counties. At 6:53 p.m., a severe thunderstorm was located near Sanford, moving east at 20 miles per hour. Hazards include 60 mile per hour wind gusts. Source of the warning is radar indicated. Expect damage to roof, siding, and trees. Locations impacted include Sanford, Broadway, Cameron, Olivia, Pine View, Lemon Springs, Gum Springs, Seminole, Raven Rock State Park, and Tramway. This includes U.S. number 1 between mile markers 69 and 72. For your protection, move to an interior room on the lowest floor of a building. NC4VA for Central Carolina Skywarn, standing by for spotter reports of severe weather.

is in C-48 for Central Carolina, Sky 1. At this time, we have a severe thunderstorm warning in effect for southeastern Person, southwestern Vance, southeastern Orange, north central Harnett, Granville County, northeastern Lee, western Wake, eastern Chatham, and Durham County until 7:45 p.m. And we also have a severe thunderstorm warning for northeastern Moore, western Harnett, Lee County, and southeastern Chatham County until 7:45 p.m. The National Weather Service is looking for spotter reports. Spotter reports should include the following: hail, any size initially, then penny sized. That's 3/4 inch in diameter, and then the largest hailstone observed thereafter. Measured wind speeds of greater than 50 miles per hour. Flooding and flash flooding where none normally occurs. Rotating wall clouds, tunnel clouds, or tornadoes, and damage caused by high winds, such as down limbs or trees in their approximate diameter. Structural damage to roofs and siding. Down power lines and power poles. And I will also mention that there is a severe, there is a flash flood warning for northern Cumberland County, southeastern Harnett County, and northwestern Sampson County until 8:45 p.m. NC4VA for Central Carolina Sky Warning, standing by for spotter reports of severe weather.

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1: Go ahead, Mike.
0: I'm calling net control. At this point, my intention is to just do the preamble announcements. You come in, and then I'll just shut down the net with everything going on.
1: Okay, that sounds fine. Right now, we've got half the Central Carolina skywarn coverage area under severe thunderstorm warnings, as well as a flash flood warning out for some other counties. So that works fine. Thank you, sir. NC4VA.
0: 84 OKR.

This is NC4VA for Central Carolina Skywarn. The severe thunderstorm warning for northeastern Moore, northwestern Harnett, and Lee counties is canceled. The severe thunderstorm which prompted the warning has weakened, therefore the warning has been canceled. Gusty winds and heavy rains are still possible with this thunderstorm. With that said, we still have a severe thunderstorm warning in effect for the following counties: southeastern Person County, southwestern Vance County, southeastern Orange County, north central Harnett County, Granville County, northeastern Lee County, western Wake County, eastern Chatham County, and Durham County until 7:45 p.m. NC4VA for Central Carolina Skywarn, standing by for spotter reports of severe weather. And also I'll add at 7:22 p.m., the National Weather Service in Raleigh issued a flash flood warning for northeastern Chatham County, Durham County, southeastern Orange County, and northwestern Wake County until 10:15 p.m. And are seeing some reports of flooding on the on and off ramp from 85 onto Duke Street in Durham, currently blocked by flooding. And there are reports of trees down and trees on power lines and from thunderstorm wind damage in Lee County, Person County, Durham County, Sampson County. NC4VA, Central Carolina Skywarn.

0: 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Due to skywarn activity, I'm just going to ask for any emergency or priority traffic. Please call KD4OKR. Lastly, are there any announcements of interest to the Southwick ARC or ham radio in general? 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
1: Yeah, for the purposes of making sure everyone is aware, at the present time, there is a severe thunderstorm warning for the following counties until 7:45 p.m. Southeastern Person County, Southwestern Vance County, Southeastern Orange County, North Central Harnett County, Granville County, Northeastern Lee County, Western Wake County, Eastern Chatham County, and Durham County. And again, that's until 7:45. Also, we just had a new severe thunderstorm warning issued for many of the same counties. Severe thunderstorm warning for Vance County, Western Warren County, Northeastern Harnett County, Central Granville County, Northeastern Lee County, Wake County, Northwestern Johnston County, Southeastern Eastern Chatham County, Southeastern Durham County, and Franklin County until 8:30 p.m. At 7:31 p.m., severe thunderstorms were located along a line extending from 6 miles northwest of Henderson to 7 miles west of Wake Forest to 8 miles northeast of Sanford, moving east at 20 miles per hour. Hazard includes 60 miles per hour wind gusts. The source is radar indicated. For impacts, expect damage to roofs, siding, and trees. Locations impacted include Raleigh, Durham, Cary, Henderson, Oxford, Creedmoor, Lewisburg, Warrington, Wake Forest, and Garner. This includes the following highways. Interstate 85 between mile markers 184 and 233. Interstate 40 between mile markers 278 and 316. Interstate 440 between mile markers 1 and 16. Interstate 540 between mile markers 0 and 24. U.S. number 1 between mile markers 80 and 101. North Carolina Highway 264 between mile markers 20 and 22 and the Durham Freeway between mile markers 2 and 6. For your protection, move to an interior room on the lowest floor of the building. And there is also a flash flood warning in effect for Chatham, Durham, Orange, and Wake counties until 10:15 p.m. Durham is out, and I'll just add this, Durham is already experiencing some flooding, and at this point, the entrance and exit ramps near intersection of Duke Street and I-85 are impassable due to flooding. NC4VA, back to net.
0: Thank you very much, Virginia, and just for in case anybody needs it to transmit onto this to get to Skywarn, this repeater does require a tone of 82.5 and, of course, a negative offset. With all of that in mind, at this point, I'm going to turn the repeater back over to Skywarn use. This is KD4OKR. Everyone be safe. Clear.
1: Thank you, Mike. NC4VA, Central Carolina Skywarn, standing by for spotter reports of severe weather.

0: on the radio, but I'm guessing Skywarn is probably active. KE4, QBW.
1: You are correct. At this point in time, we have a severe thunderstorm warning in effect until 8:30 p.m. for Vance County, Western Warren County, Northeastern Harnett County, South Central Granville County, Northeastern Lee County, Wake County, Northwestern Johnson County, Southeastern Chatham County, Southeastern Durham County, and Franklin County. And again, that's till 8:30 p.m. And there's also a flash flood warning in effect for Chatham, Durham, Orange, and Wake County until 10:15 p.m. NC4VA for Central Carolina Skywarn.
0: Thank you, Virginia. I appreciate your help and your commitment. KE4, QBW.
1: You bet. And just for the good of the group, there's also one other severe thunderstorm warning in effect. It's for southeastern Person, southwestern Vance, southeastern Orange, north central Harnett, Granville, northeastern Lee, western Wake, eastern Chatham, and Durham County until 7:45 p.m. NC4VA standing by for spotter reports of severe weather.

Yes, A4VA for Central Carolina Skyward. This is an update to a flash flood warning that came out earlier. Flash flood warning is canceled for southeastern Harnett County. Flooding is no longer expected to pose a threat. Continue to heed remaining road closures. Flash flood warning remains in effect until 8:45 p.m. This evening for northeastern Cumberland and southwestern Sampson counties. At 7:32 p.m., rain had ended, though creeks and streams continue to remain elevated. Between 2 to 4 inches of rain has fallen in the last 3 hours. Flash flooding is expected to be be ongoing or expected to begin shortly. Hazard flash flooding caused by thunderstorms, sources, radar, and automated gauges. Flash flooding with small creeks and streams, urban areas, highways, streets, and underpasses, as well as other drainage and low-lying areas will be impacted. Some locations that will experience flash flooding include Godwin, Wade, and Falcon. Again, turn around, don't drown when encountering flooded roads. Most flood deaths occur in vehicles. NC4VA, Central Carolina Skywarn.

0: 4, are you awake?
1: It's been canceled because the sky we're in WA3JJG.
0: You well? So, Skywarn is active right now then?
2: Get up here. We have a severe thunderstorm warning in effect for Vance County, Western Warren County, Northeastern Harnett County, Central Granville County, Northeastern Lee County, Wake County, Northwestern Johnston County, Southeastern Chatham County, Southeastern Durham County, and Franklin County until 8:30 p.m. NC4VA.

This is NC4VA for Central Carolina Skywarn. Just a reminder, we have a severe thunderstorm warning in effect for Vance County, Western Warren County, Northeastern Harnett County, Central Granville County, Northeastern Lee County, Wake County, Northwestern Johnston County, Southeastern Chatham County, Southeastern Durham County, and Franklin County until 8:30 p.m. At 7:31 p.m., severe thunderstorms were located along a line extending from 6 miles northwest of Henderson to 7 miles west of Wake Forest to 8 miles northeast of Stanford, moving east at 20 miles per hour. Hazards include 60 mile per hour wind gusts. The source of this warning is radar indicated. For impacts, expect damage to roofs, siding, and trees. Locations impacted include Raleigh, Durham, Cary, Henderson, Oxford, Creedmoor, Lewisburg, Warrington, Wake Forest, and Garner. This includes the following highways: Interstate 85 between mile markers 184 and 233, Interstate 40 between mile markers 278 and 316, Interstate 440 between mile markers 1 and 16, Interstate 540 between mile markers 0 and 24, U.S. number 1 between mile markers 80 and 101, North Carolina Highway 264 between mile markers 20 and 22, and the Durham Freeway between mile markers 2 and 6. For your protection, move to an interior room on the lowest floor of a building. The National Weather Service is looking for spotter reports of hail, any size initially, then penny sized, that's 3/4 inch in diameter, and the largest hailstone observed thereafter. Measured wind speeds of greater than 50 miles per hour. Flooding and flash flooding where none normally occurs, containing wall clouds, funnel clouds, and tornadoes. And damage caused by high winds. This damage could include downed limbs or trees and their approximate diameter, structural damage to roofs and siding, and downed power lines and power poles. We are currently in standby mode, which means this is a non-directed net, and the repeater is free for normal amateur activity. We ask that stations leave longer breaks, though, between transmissions for skywarn traffic. And we encourage everyone to stay tuned to NOAA Weather Radio or local media for further information and updates. And please be aware of flash flooding. A number of these storms are training. There have been several reports of flooding on roadway central around 540 West and Chapel Hill Road intersection. There's also been flash flooding on the exit and entrance ramp, Duke Street and 85. There have also been a number of reports of thunderstorm wind damage with trees down, trees on power lines, etc. NC4VA, Central Carolina Skywarn, standing by for spotter reports.